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0: Sadness in your desert, Cholet. 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

0: loved you so much. 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
1: You know, you just come.
0: Yes, yeah.

talking to what is happening in Africa. African leaders push for risky price and rethink fresh investment at France-Africa Summit.

and African leaders will use a two-day summit in Nairobi with French President Emmanuel Macron to make a fresh push on rethinking how to price risk on the continent and unlock investment flows into key sectors, Kenya's foreign minister said. So UN Secretary General Antonio Guterres and delegations from more than 30 African states are attending the Africa Forward Summit hosted by Kenyan President William Ruto and Macron, among the heads of state confirmed to attend are the president of Botswana, Ivory Coast, Nigeria, Senegal, and Zambia. Zimbabwe, South Africa, Malawi, they are not going to attend.

some African countries that are going to take advantage of this summit. Deals a new partnership on the menu at Africa France Summit. So there are more than 30 African leaders that were kicked off a summit with French President Emmanuel Macron in Kenya on Monday, as Paris sought new deals. And I remember France was kicked out of Traoré's country. Is it Burkina Faso? So he's trying to make amendments with other countries. So they say there are more than 30 African countries that were kicked out from the French summit. And so this is a partnership and signs of fading influence in some of its former colonies on the continent. The Africa Forward Summit is the first France has organized in an English-speaking nation and follows a series of setbacks in West Africa, where some Francophone leaders have cut back on security and commercial links with the East while colonial rule. So seated it has happened. I understand they say the Kenyan President William Ruto was there, seated on a panel discussion with young entrepreneurs about technology and artificial intelligence. Macron said Africa and France were equal partners with common objective. So Africa's richest man, the Nigerian industrialist Aliko Dangote, is attending alongside more than 30 African president, deputy president, and prime ministers and executive. So we're going to see that and the way forward, if not for looting and taking responsibility, which most countries should do. Take responsibility for your people, love your people, and lead. As somebody who put, be somebody that put other people's feelings, what they want. Try to listen to the people that you are leading. Instead, we took cleaners of we mafia state. Hopefully, positive things are going to come out from this meeting, which is happening on Monday. So, in some parts of Africa, this meeting they're building, but in South Africa, we're tearing it down. There's something that also just caught my attention right now. It says German couple jailed in Spain for locking children at home. So who does that? A lot of people will be guilty for this. Let's say you want to grab some few things and you've got keys. You say, let me lock for 1 hour, let me run around and get 1, 2, 3 things. So in some countries you can get arrested for that. So a German couple was sentenced to nearly 3 years in prison in Spain on Monday for keeping their three children locked at home for 3.5 years after developing a fear of the outside world following the COVID-19 pandemic. Asazige ukuthi kube yini, kube stress or kube panic, or you know, there's a lot of things that can happen in one's mind. Kungayenzakala abanye basala be traumatized befuna nikhanga believe ukuthi ngempela, you know, there are still people who still sanitize and wear masks up to date. Some I work with them, they're still scared of COVID-19. Now that there is the Hunter virus that is, I believe there are few individuals from a certain ship. Now goes my mind, there are ship jobs. And we've got relatives there working on ships as housekeepers, as beauticians. There's a whole lot more that you can do. Is this not going to affect that industry? Africans, we have lived with rats since childhood. We have seen rats, not that we have lived with rats. We have seen rats, especially if you go to the rural areas. That's when you're going to get exposed. And also, if you go to Alexandra, yes, Alexandra, they say, ikundana lakhona lingangekati. And it can defend itself. If uzam guti
ulidudule lalo lizoqala lidile nawe first. Well, jokes, well, dropping now, this is taking a break. Damn tunda, umshiyoluze.

coming to you live from Johannesburg. My name is Cornelia Mkandla, and forward with the news. So pressure is also piling on President Cyril Ramaphosa to resign following the Constitutional Court ruling overturning Parliament's rejection of the Section 89 panel report in December 2022. The Apex Court ordered that an impeachment committee be established to investigate any possible wrongdoing on the part of Ramaphosa.

EFF, obviously, and the Action SA and the African Transformation Movement want the president to resign. So when it comes to the Dudulais, all from the Action SA, most of them, they're university students that graduated years back. They formed this in 2020. I remember one friend of mine, she used to be my friend way back in the day. She was saying, as South African and the white people have come together to form Action SA. That was around 2021. So in years to come, there's going to be a lot of operations. We are just going to be working behind the scenes so that foreigners go in, because there are a lot of people, especially university students, that have graduated, but there are no jobs. But my question is, umuntu olesipaza shop ukuthathela umsebenzi, or it takes you to go to a building and talk to those people so that you can get a space or get that room. In Johannesburg, you can get anything, a room, anything, as you've got money. Or unless if the government has to fund that, then that's the problem.

news circulating that President Ramaphosa could be impeached. Why South Africa always is because our lives, most of us are based here in South Africa. In Zimbabwe, it's only 20% of the things that are happening there that are affecting us. But 80% of the things that are happening in our lives are in South Africa. Our lives are based in South Africa. So we try to find solution and a bit worried about what is going to happen to most foreigners. Masokta were given 40 days. I don't know how that's going to happen, especially to all foreigners. There are a lot of foreigners. So you cannot get rid of them in a day or two. So still, you have to go to work and just forget about that. If you read in too much and if you put your emotions, that's why some things are just too loud when it comes to social media. Like I say, social media is a bit magnified, but then when you get to the ground, like in Johannesburg, like right now, there is peace. I can do 1, 2, 3, like, you know, isn't as well as in Zagala and Jay on a daily basis. Not that we take us up in Zagala, but if we internet a cool ish in those in Zagala, a cool pillow, so I shall go Puma Pandle, Utio Aguhambe, Utu Puma Pandle, Tolavan to Bakovella Pandle, Abanyava Sam 17. They are waiting for their pay when Asuzawa resigned and M17. Those who are doing business, they've made lots of cash while you are hiding in the house. So we select the information that you have, because sometimes it can be on TikTok, especially TikTok, what you look at by ends that live maybe that small street, like the March and March. You just log into TikTok, it was a peaceful march. Laba Babe Chai were mostly, they were just among them. It would seem to be relaxed. I bit saw what told me to be a pin even get a parati. So me on my side, I didn't see violence. I was watching maybe for 10, 20 minutes, but Master Sukaila, Google Facebook, it's like, hey, there was too much violence. There was what? But on the ground, like the Gandhi Square, what I can say, the shops are closed, but life was normal. It was a peaceful march, as much as they're saying they are now against the foreigners. They are teaching us also to stand on our own and demand what belongs to us, to the government, instead of just standing and keeping quiet and not being able. The problem with us as Zimbabweans, I'll be point blank, silolimi. So if you're trying to create something, or if you're doing something, there's someone who's going to go behind your back and whispers something in your ear. So if you're somebody who doesn't have confidence and standing, and whatever you're building, that's when you are going to tighten your grip and say, I want to show them how I rule this, because they're saying 1, 2, 3 things. Now we are not serving the masses, now we are serving yourself, because once you say, I want to show them flames, that's when so ends right. When it comes to trying to solve also African problems, especially Zimbabwean problems, we have failed to solve that. Like I said, when you're trying to organize.

voices arise. 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NKD coming through me.

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Welcome from HH. 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

0: sitting on the seashore, counting the marbles, enjoying the breeze. 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Ichi chinuche vanhu. 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
1: And it involves everything. Everything in us. And I pray that tonight you wouldn't just watch an incredible night unfold before you, but just see it happen and not participate. But I'm believing that every one of us would lean in, press in towards God and embrace all that he has. And the amazing promise of the Bible is that as we lean into God, as we draw near to God, is that he draws near to us. And that he comes to change us and reveal himself to us and speak to us. Amen. Well, come on, like from the front to the back, all around this incredible auditorium, let's lift our hands towards God tonight. And we're going to commit this into his hands. And God, we look to you tonight. Above the singing, God, above the music, above the songs.

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Thank you very much to Misty Knight. He's already tuning in from Manchester. We have a better party, Manchester Studios and number one. 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He knows today and tomorrow. 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Don't forget the word international. Let's put the international international internet radio station lapho sizama ukubonisa ukuthi ikhule kangakanani the only big one into yabantu chini chabani yesaro futhi laphaya ngemhla ka 6 July uzimisele na what you can ten is a man is in a quarter police station said Gens and Kukumbula Gens in Gene Tolos station.

Angibongela phana ku Mr. Night. Uthela beautiful worshiping songs at DJ Ziyanda Mdladla. With this kind of music, even drunkards, we quit a beer immediately. And they woke up with their beers. And let's dance together. Teacher, I'm going to get a job. Only DJ, Salinami, who says, Okolisa. I'm going to tell you,

0: Bonsai uyaphila khona laphana amandlovu. 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
0: Let's praise and worship and dance too with the gospel vibes from Soweto, Soweto. 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
0: Umsakazo wadala labasha. 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Let me call upon OJs. 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

Jealous, someone jealous, but I'm going to have 54. 54. Now, what is a Quen Malulimi? In government, I'm going to have a little bit of a cancer. As in the distance. In government, I'm Angela Majes and Shang Chigipeju. Gosung Sere in Zuzonanje. My Chumala Bidi Lantanu. Someone jealous, but we don't doubt. What did you put in themselves? Sell bomber.

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I don't know what to do, but I don't know what to do.

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Ijabulela imvume ekushiya nayo. William Kamthethwa silahlile.

Open your mouth and just begin to whisper something to him. Tell him how much you love him. Come on, tell him, tell him, tell him. Come on, you tell him. I want to hear you tell him.

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And so today, I want to take this moment. 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It's the praise that's due you. And we magnify you when we say that you're holy. That's how we magnify you. When we call you holy and tell you that we worship you.

Hello, hello, hello, everyone. I hope I find you well. And my name is Lovers Premier on your program, Radio 54. And the name of the program is Lovers of Paradise Show, coming to you live every Sunday and broadcasting from the Republic of Ireland. And of course, Ndirimwana Okumusha from Zimbabwe, from Hurungwe, the Kukaroi Magunje, Ndokwatinova. But Tiripano pa Radio 54 today. And what we are doing here is coming to you every Sunday. Thanks to Eric Knight, the General, the Knight Rider, for driving us safely and for taking us to this very moment. And it is always awesome. And a mammoth task, of course, to come after the General on radio, because the tempo will be usually too high. Some of us are of a low tempo, really. So coming to on the radio after the General is really a mammoth task. But anyway, let me do what I can do. And today, it's a beautiful Sunday. A World Cup is around us, happening and taking place in America, Canada, and of course Mexico. And Morocco did very well last night against Brazil. Perfect. They could have won that match, but unfortunately they were lackadaisical in terms of the goal. They couldn't really utilize the opportunities that they had to score. But anyway, good luck to the rest of their games, the rest of their matches that they shall be playing in the coming days. And of course, 1-1 is not a too bad score. And in the same group, Scotland and Haiti played at 2 a.m. this morning, and Scotland won that match 1-0. So, which means Scotland is on top of the log, on top of Brazil and Morocco. Beautiful stuff, awesome stuff. Welcome you to all my friends on TikTok. Welcome. I welcome you. Thank you so much for being part of this program. And I'm live here on Radio 54. The name of the program is called Lovers Paradise Show.

Alright, Gakamoto Jumbo Stars, Eric Knight also played this particular artist earlier on the program. Beautiful stuff, beautiful stuff. And strolling back in time, taking you back in time when music was music. And of course, kuma growth point ndokwa iroa mimanzi yaketa seyoyi na Gakamoto Jumbo Stars and places like the mines and of course the farming areas. These kind of songs were really topical back in the days. So he's talking about relationships and the challenges that people usually face and these relationships. And of course, in this day and age, it's so difficult and so hard. It's really, really hard for people to have normal relationships. Marriages are breaking left, right, and center. But here on TikTok, I have some guys also in the ministry who can probably give us some advice on marriages. And kuti tozvifambisa sei kwendai prophetess precious vana varuda kupinda mumarriages ava vangazvifambisa sei, how best can they plan, and how do you know kuti uyu ndiye mwari ndova chakudza here kana kuti zvinhu zvakatongogadzirwa zvakasikwa zvakadaro namusika vanhu kuti you have to make your own choice. But if you have to make your own choice, how do you make the right choice that you won't regret in the future? To say I made the wrong turn here, and these are the things that we're lagging and we're lacking in our day-to-day lives here in the face of the earth we're living in. We don't have a handbook to tell us kuti kana uchipinda relationship, what are the expectations, what is it that you need to look at when you it's unfortunate that as a woman you have to wait for a guy to come and approach you. You do not have the privilege of approaching the one you want, but you choose from the one who has come to you. But a man has a privilege to choose what he wants, the person he wants to marry. But a woman has to wait and make a choice based on what is presented before her. But in terms of making the right decisions in marriages, how in a relationship, how do we go about it? How can we make it right? How can you make the right decision? How do you know this is the right person? This is the right partner that I need to get into, that I can settle down in a marriage, that I can settle down in a relationship without the prospects of breaking down in the future. Of all so don't know such as no net sizes tibatsirei hama dzangu, tibatsirei kune vakateerera vakawanda vari kudari kubatsiro. Like I said, also today I'll be having a great personality, a young man who has done great exploits in China, the world over. He's a filmmaker, an entrepreneur, a how do you pronounce that name? So he's doing great stuff. TK Duncan will be shortly on the program here at Radio 54. And my name is Lovers Palmyra. The name of the program is Lovers Paradise.

All right, beautiful stuff here at Radio 54. And let me just pause a little bit and then we'll come back to Tony Braxton, Breathe Again. But like what we were talking about earlier on, about relationships. And thank you, Eric Knight, for joining in, for listening. Thank you for continuing to listen now in the relaxation of you, the comfort of your home. And of course, Mabiangu. Michelle Jumbo, Nkoma Tendai, Morisei, TC will be coming shortly.

0: opportunity after me, and to continue on the radio, Radio 54 here, and beautiful stuff, beautiful stuff. And let me know wherever you are listening us from. Let me know, let me know. Send your shout outs as well, and we will do just like that. And of course, I have various people listening right now, and I have a team on live TikTok who are also listening to the radio. And we're also discussing, I posed a question rather, how do you get into a relationship? How best, what are the pros and the cons that you need to consider before you get into a relationship? Precious, what would Zaoga Guti? Zino Famba say, Vana Sekovana Scananevana Comana, Guti Vapindomuma relationship, Jacanaka, Zina, Kuzobondera, and it's on an enjoy the Bambera. You can talk to us, Precious. Hello, Precious. Yeah.
1: Oh, okay. Thank you so much for the opportunity. All I can say is, put God first before you have a relationship. I want to believe if you put Him first, even everything that you do, you'll be in control. And again, if you want to know that he is the right one before you get it from the prophet or anyone else, you need to feel peace. Peace in the relationship. Okay. I feel like I've arrived. Even the person is far from you, even in a long distance relationship. I want to believe long distance relationship, it doesn't matter as long as love is involved. Yeah, so that love, you first know it when you put God, like I said, you put God first in the relationship. Then
0: so do we have a kind of a situation whereby a prophet or a man of God, a woman of God, a prophetess or a prophet can tell you that this is the one you should get married to? Is it possible? Does that exist? Can you probably get guidance from a woman of God or a man of God to say, I'm Dawud's one, I'm a reguti munu, I'm a kuro rana na endin and ginin and ginin and
1: garipaka deaka deaka de? Yes. It's very possible. If God send you a message to a person, you just have to deliver as it is. It's either the person will take it or not, but you just have to deliver as it is, as the Holy Spirit leads you. It is very possible. Yeah.
0: Okay.
1: Some people in a marriage right now, they can tell you that it's because of the prophets I was being given, and here we are right now. Some people right now, they can tell you that it's because of the prophets that I also get that we are no longer with the person.
0: So can the same prophet say, tell you again to say, or maybe if the marriage wasn't from first of all confirmed by God to say this is your person, we should marry you, can a prophet come and tell you your marriage is wrong? You are equal, you are yoked unequally. You know, she waka bo papa mochete ne munasiri.
1: Yeah, but okay, let me just say what I know a bit. One thing that I know is when you are in a relationship, like I said, when we put God first, sometimes we see the red flags. Not only one of my red flags that this person is not the right one, but we tend to think we can change the person because we are in love with the person. So whatever that the person is doing, maybe the person will change. And we forget to change that with you. Because even the person is in the relationship, the person is cheating. But we think maybe the person will change one way or the other. But I want to believe that cheating is a choice. And the person will stop cheating not because you caught him or you caught it, but because he doesn't want to hurt, she or he doesn't want to hurt the person that she loves.
0: Yeah.
1: So the moment you saw the red flags and you want to change that person, that's when the problem starts. Because maybe you want to change the person that is not meant to be in your life. Maybe God says he is not the one for you, and yet you keep on saying the person will change, yet the person won't change. Then you end up being with the wrong person. You see, you get married, you do the wedding, everything. Then 2-3 years down the line, you get divorced.
0: But now, then, if you realize that this is the wrong person, how do you know? Maybe if you've seen those red flags, how then do you deal with it? Because on the other hand, God hates divorce. What do we have other parameters to consider? Apart from what the Bible says, that apart from adultery, the two shall not separate, even Agata Muroi. Akaita as long as asiri pambi asina kuita chipambi ndewako till death do you part. What do we have other parameters of divorce?
1: Like what I said, just because nongoita naro, then you keep on in that relationship. Now we have to put God again, and yet God does not allow, he doesn't want people to be divorced. But yet again, in the first time when you start that relationship, he wasn't there. He wasn't there. When we don't know, yet you see with nemunu apanaka trukwenda. Because the moment you want to force things, then that's when the problem start. Because obviously you can get married, but because I want to believe a marriage is a blessing. Then it is a blessing, kudaro. It has to, because there are some people that will be looking up to you. You're the role model of other people, the people that said, this couple is wow and whatsoever. But because you know for sure that in this relationship, I have, this brother met here. Okay, how are you, my brother? So because you have forced things to happen, one way or the other, even if you are people, vane maonero avo accordingly, the relationship, the marriage, if you are not meant to be, eventually the divorce will come. This is why the divorce is right now, because it's happening.
0: Yeah, it's a really complex topic if we were to look at it. Yeah, because every day people are divorcing. But on the other hand, the Bible tells us something about divorce, which is really complex. Because when you talk of even adultery, the Bible talks about if you look at a woman with a lustful eye, you've already committed adultery. So if we are to commit, if we are to divorce, even a woman can look at a man lustfully, you have committed adultery. So that should be a ground of divorce.
1: Yeah, that's very true. Yeah, so it's happening. It's happening. Divorce is everywhere. It's an everyday thing right now, and it's very scary.
0: Yeah. Anyway, this is Lover's Paradise Show on Radio 54. We're just talking and discussing the issue of relationships with my sister Precious there. And we'll just give you one more song, Tony Braxton, Breathe Again.

This beautiful song from Minister Mayendere, Michael Mayendere, and Nobuda Pakaoma. And before that, I played you a song from Tahiti and Knox Guni, Tiki Taka. Yeah, and earlier on, we were just talking about relationships, the pros and the cons, the parallels that we need to draw when we are getting into relationships, because these relationships have a challenge now that we are having numerous divorces taking place on daily basis around the world, around the globe. And what could be the problem? What could be the missing link? If it is a godly marriage, what are the parameters? What are the pros and the cons? If it is, and if you are not a believer or you don't go to church, what is it that you still need to look into before you get into a marriage? Because now we'll be having children born in the covenant, in the union. This union might not have been given a nod by God, by the Creator. But anyway, anyhow, we still go on and proceed to be in it. No, so those are the questions we need to ask ourselves. Kuti saka zvino kana tavamo. Tinofanira kuzvifambisa sei kana takatora tingatichisei ngatiisei mwari pamberi. To the youngsters who are hearing right now this program, those who haven't been married, how do they hear God really? How do they understand this is the one? Do we need a sign to tell us in our dreams, or an audible voice to say yes, that's the one, or before you even approach or approve anyone? Because as a woman, you do not have the choice to choose the one you want. You cannot approach, but you are chosen. That's another challenge. So when you are chosen, do you have to pray for God to bring the right person to you? And how do you know this is the right person? What if the devil is also hearing your prayers and bring you a counterfeit that will cause trouble in your life, that will make sure that you won't be a believer again in the future? Because you can be trapped, because the devil knows your potential. He knows your potential, he knows your strength and your weakness. But usually marriages are the ones which causes people to be unbelievers again, to break their relationship, their covenant with God, because a strong marriage builds a strong church, and a strong marriage provides you with access to the godliness or to the spiritual world. God answers prayers when the two are united. But kana musinganzwisisa nemuri mumba munamatenyu inonetsa kuti inzwikwe nanyadenga. But now we have to address the issues. Saka, how do you make the right decision? How do you make the right decision? Do you need a prophet to come and tell you? Do you need a pastor to tell you kuti uyo dananena ita hande kuma sofa, uyo ngauye kuma sofa, tigare pasi tikurukure nyaya dzacho? Right, my dear brothers, I'll play you another song, Bakurango. Stay blessed.

0: Hello, thank you so much for continued to be part and parcel of this wonderful time here at Radio 54. And my name is Lovers Pamira. The program is Lovers Paradise Show, coming to you every Sunday. And I'm so privileged, I'm so blessed today to have a guest. Like I promised, like I told you, you have seen the post of TK Duncan. Before he comes on board, he has a huge profile. Probably you should give it himself. What do you think? Should I introduce you? Because ndakazotara kanoenda kutopedza information, yes.
1: no worries. I think it's fine. I love it when you introduce.
0: All right. Okay. No worries. So TK Duncan is an award-winning filmmaker, entrepreneur, educator, philanthropist. That word, ameno, rinondi confuse, rinondi netsa. And a Zimbabwean-born filmmaker, content creator, writer, director, editor, animator, entrepreneur, and philanthropist. Tutor of media classes and AI for African entrepreneurs and content creators, founder of Glow, a global media based in China. Oh my goodness, what a profile, what a profile. TK, welcome.
1: Thank you, man. The pleasure is all mine. Actually, I should be the one thanking you for inviting me to the show. It's actually an honor.
0: No, it's an honor to have you as well on the program. I'm really happy. Our relationships back in the days when we wanted to establish some of the things in Zimbabwe.
1: Yeah.
0: But life had to take us in different path, and we are far miles away from each other. But I'm happy again to be reconnecting with you on Radio 54.
1: And actually, the feeling is mutual. I'm always excited. If it's something to do with you, I always know it's something in positive light, especially for us African creatives. So I'm always excited and happy to be a part of what you're doing.
0: Ah, that's perfect. That's beautiful, man. That's beautiful. Now, we want to dive into, right now, you are being listened to a lot of people. And I'm actually live on TikTok right now, and also so I have some people on TikTok who are listening to you right now, and also on various platforms of Radio 54, people are listening to you, and they want to hear what is it that you know that they don't know, or what is it that you have that they don't have, or what is it that you can teach them, or you can help them to understand, or what is it that you can enhance inside of them in terms of knowledge, in terms of information. So these are the things that we really want to look at, to dive into, to dissect into pieces, and make sure that we are informed and we are abreast of technology. We know what is expected of us in this day and age, especially those content creators. And you can come on and introduce yourself, and then we start from there.
1: Okay, no, that's fine. But, I think the introduction you gave was perfect. You know, I have nothing to add, nothing to subtract. But I have this saying of mine, which goes like, I am forever a student. Mm. So no matter how much information I have or how much knowledge I have on certain parts or aspects, especially in this media fraternity, I am always a student, and I attack everyday life as somebody who doesn't know anything, who is also willing to learn. So for me, I believe in exchange rather than just imparting knowledge. As I also air my views and what I know I also feel like the feedback I also get from people, the questions, or even some of the things I didn't know before, it's also me learning a thing or two. So for me, that's just how I attack everything and life as it stands. Mm. Just being forever a student, you know, allowing my brain to feel like you don't know anything, so that you can get more out of this world than what you think you already know. So for me, that's what I always try to imitate. And I also hope a lot of people will learn a thing or two from me as well, so that they get better or they get enhanced in whatever they're doing, be it entrepreneurship, be it media, be it content creation, be it even the philanthropy work I also engage in.
0: Oh, perfect. That's really great, my brother. And I'm just puzzled by your humility in terms of engaging everyone, and also to remain grounded. May God continue to bless you in that regard. And I understand that you have done a lot in terms of filmmaking, in terms of editorial aspects, in terms of films, and you have been around the globe. And can you tell us who is Tafadzwa, who is TK, and so that we also understand where you're coming from and where you're going and where you have been?
1: I was born in Norton, a small suburb just away from Harare called Norton. That's where I was born.
0: Okay.
1: But 2 years later, is it 2 years or a year later? A year and some months later, I was in Harare, where I grew up. Basically, most of my life, I saved it in a neighborhood called Budiriro. That's where I was going from school, from everything, just everyday normal life like every other kid. But what I remember most about me being a kid is I was always like intrigued by things I didn't understand. Like, how do we see people in the TV? Shona wrestling, yeah. My mind would always be thinking, good, man, I'm up in the same TV. You know, I had an inquisitive brain.
0: Yeah.
1: You know, I would just ask questions, you know. And so growing up, I was just like that. And I remember, but I wasn't as confident as I am now, because I was coming from a family setup where they didn't understand most of the things I was trying to understand. So the support from a tender age was not basically there. But I thank God for my dad, may he so rest in peace. He was one person who was like, be yourself, you know, like whatever. Even though he didn't understand some of the things I was trying to do, but he was very much supportive. Even urukumtaura zvinhu zvinotsonoda hapa asina zvinzwisisa, but at the end of the day anongoti ita, because maybe they feel the passion you have about certain things, then they allow you to do you, you know. So that was my dad in that juncture.
0: Yeah.
1: And for me, I didn't start off as a person who knows editing, who knows writing. I had a thing for arts growing up.
0: Okay.
1: But
0: okay.
1: The bad thing about it, in school I was quite intelligent, so I did sciences in school. So, you know, there was now that clash between the two. Like, my mom would see an engineer, somebody who would focus more on the science side.
0: All right.
1: But me, the inner me wanted to be an arts person.
0: Okay.
1: So I was also good in writing books, writing plays, and acting out certain plays. But I couldn't be confident to do that at home.
0: Right.
1: But at school, I was that person now. So at home, I was the science geek. But at school, I'm an arts person. So to cut a long story short...
0: At school, you were doing what your parents wanted. And at home, you'd do what you wanted.
1: yes, you know. So to a point in time in life, my dad, I was doing this other program. Then my dad was like, are you happy? Then I was like, yeah, I'm happy. Then my dad was like, no, I'm really asking if you are happy doing what you're doing. Are you good with that? Then I was like, nah, I'm doing it because mom wants me to do this program. Then he was like, nah, you know what? Me, Dagakuri Rakumusha, and I didn't have the opportunities you guys now have.
0: Right.
1: Iwe and Tobodo to Uti, you are settling for anything. When I'm allowing you to be yourself. Then I dropped out of that program. I found work. I started working, started paying my tuition at Poly to do my first diploma, which was in IT. Then from then, I never stopped. You know, when I get the money, I would invest in what I loved. So I invested more in filming. Then I ended up, you know, having my media company. So like what I'm saying, I was always a person who was intrigued by what he didn't know.
0: Yeah.
1: I started to see my companies, but I went to see a lawyer friend of mine, Diaga Bandu, who says, no, you know what, with what you're doing, a lot of people might want to do it. But what will set you apart is do it right. Set up a company and what? And I didn't know even how to set up a company.
0: Right.
1: Then I started inquiring now, how do you set up a company? But even how I set up my company first in Zim, like when my company registrations, right? This is how you register a company. This is the money which are needed. You need certain directors. Yeah. How many shares are going to, you know, then like I'm saying, I'm always a student, so I was learning, and I was learning fast.
0: Right.
1: Then from there, opened two offices in town. Then I cannot say the rest was history, because every part of that journey for me was critical and important.
0: Right.
1: You know.
0: Right.
1: Then I remember also engaging with people with disabilities. I also worked with an organization called Miss Deaf Pride. Because I can also do sign language.
0: Oh, wow.
1: And
0: wow.
1: Even in the programs I do, like most of my films, you also find people who are living with albinism or people with certain physical disabilities being part of my productions. You know, I do it because I feel like we are all human and we are all the same.
0: That's right.
1: So that's for
0: inclusivity.
1: Me. And the major breakthrough. The major breakthrough for me came in 2019. That's when I first won my first international award, which was for IOM and UN. And by then I was thinking probably I chose the wrong path. But God answered my prayers through that program, which was held in Switzerland, in Geneva.
0: Okay.
1: Then the documentary I did became first, and it was more like a stamp, like, TK, you are in the right direction.
0: Sure.
1: So
0: how did you end up in Switzerland? What happened? Tell us the steps that you took. I understand you're talking of IOM, is it? And UN.
1: IOM. International Organization for Migrants, yes.
0: Okay. How did you get to be in Switzerland? That's already a big stage from Budiriro to Switzerland. How did you get to be in Switzerland?
1: So prior to that, like what I was telling you about, I was always inquisitive, right? So I would also spend much of my time online. And before then, okay, let me take them a step back as well before we get to the IOM and the first international recognition. You remember back in the day, our lovers, we were musicians, right?
0: Oh yes.
1: Taito
0: yes.
1: Iba, Taito Sei. Also, that helped me to become who I am today. Because the Nevamwe Van, Vandaka Ziva Time Yoyo, Bagazundi Helpa, even in my filming journey.
0: Okay.
1: And also, like what I'm telling you, because back in the day, growing up, I wasn't as confident as I am now. Because music helped me along the way to be confident, to stand in front of a crowd. Because I remember my first performance was, I think, in Form 3 when I performed at Miss Harare Junior.
0: Okay.
1: And it was a big stage for me. It was in 7 at Avondale.
0: Wow.
1: You know, so for me already, it was a huge stage.
0: Exactly.
1: Yeah. So, Miss Harare Junior. But you know, there's going to be Sarare, auditions and things like those. So I was always inquisitive. The information and that was Ziva. And I remember again some time later, the first video of mine I did it not in Zimbabwe, but I did it in South Africa.
0: Okay.
1: You know, because like, when I wonder after my videos, then I was like, nah, I need my video to be different.
0: Yeah,
1: then
0: yeah.
1: I had to go to SA to shoot the video and everything.
0: Mm.
1: So for me, all those steps were leading me towards something bigger, but I didn't know.
0: Right.
1: It makes sense now, ndaku daughter, my daughter are going backwards.
0: Well, but there is
1: a time, you know what, Pektang, that the bigger thing was to write a song.
0: Mm.
1: Then secondly, to record the song. What does he record? Diabuda. Then Dr. Shes Waoku radio. You know, I remember being called by DJ Prometheus to Power FM.
0: Mm.
1: And the Vanguard Nimi show, you might serve every Saturday, but Star Kids. So,
0: okay.
1: Yeah, it's YGT.
0: Okay.
1: Yeah, it's young, gifted, and talented. So, Shes Waoku, you don't perform on the TV, you know.
0: Mm.
1: At first, those were bigger things, you know. But then, South Africa, and I would have away in other countries. Then I ended up even in Botswana, even, you know. Then Israel was also access to my but with the talent you have, and now you are now doing this filming thing. Kune program United Nations. Apply for it. So I don't go apply as to but all I'm just saying is Vangwe Vanu Vangavandu wona my journey, then they believed in me. Dova kang go in this out in the right platform, but you can a program your card to if you could be the right person for that. That's how I ended up, you know, even going for that Switzerland program and ended up becoming the winner. And basically, that's how the story goes.
0: Wow, amazing, amazing stuff, really amazing. So, what did you win in Switzerland? What did you shoot? What was the film? What's the name of the film?
1: The film is actually a short documentary which I titled A Zimbo Immigrant. Because what they did is they would give a theme, like that's what most festivals do. They give out a theme like, okay, our theme is for immigrants who are living in other countries. That was the theme for that year. So you create your own documentary within your creative space. As you watch a theme. You got theme here in the Akazi. You are the one who give your title. So mine is titled The Zimbo Immigrant. Then auto submit.
0: Okay.
1: Then first so there were more than 15,000 submissions. Then mine Mbayanzia Richa 1,000. Which was a milestone. I got to fire. Yapindam top 500, Yapindam top 100, top 50, top. Every milestone was an achievement for me.
0: Wow.
1: Even Tongo Senda, I go, that can be one. At first, it was, you know, Quarkus, the shades, one, the no, two, then what I got as well was, Dagapio, I mean, not VR equipment. It's actually very much popular.
0: Okay.
1: Like, I shoot them more like a 360 camera. Yeah, which is, and I also met my ambassadors, the UN, Nevechichi. It was quite nice. It was quite nice. For me, because that thing alone, it was a stamp for me, because you are in the right direction. Because sometimes you're about to give up. Maybe I choose the wrong trade. As well, and the city of folks score, don't go to get up my book. But God answered me with that, you know. But no, you're in the right path. So for me, that was a stamp. But I always get back to that day. But I won in Switzerland. Chinuchaka computer across the world. So for me, I'm glad good it happened that way. Because now nothing can derail me from what I feel like is my vision and my passion.
0: Ah, that's perfect. And what then happened 3 years later? Is it 3 years, 19 to 2022, in the United States of America in Boston?
1: Yes. Apparently, yes, 3 years later, I did two short films which did well across the world. One was Simbimbino, which was a depiction of the Bundu Boy song. I just took the Bundu Boy song and put it into film.
0: Oh, wow.
1: You know, if you know the song.
0: I know.
1: So that's what I did.
0: Okay.
1: Then I also did another one, which was called Teddy Bear, which ended up getting a distribution deal in France through a production company called Gonella.
0: So yeah, we ended up, I remember the Teddy Bear. I was still in Zim.

0: And the thing was this. So when I did Teddy Bear, I had now good gear. Like, I was now using Black Magic equipment. And a lot of... I was also receiving some low-key backlash. Because I had to get angry with Turama was the turn equipment in Opisa. You get it?
1: Okay.
0: So I decided to do Simbimbino as a comeback to those statements. Because Simbimbino Ndakazo itani smartphone.
1: Okay. Could, okay.
0: No, okay, I'm not using a camera on this. I'm not using anything professional. Mm. I am just trying to show you
1: how creative I am. How I can do it. Yeah, yeah.
0: Exactly. You see. So I ended up doing Simbimbino on a smartphone and right after well.
1: Okay.
0: So now people were just like, okay, now I think the young man knows what he's doing.
1: Right.
0: Yeah.
1: Right.
0: So,
1: wow.
0: So yeah.
1: Amazing.
0: So yeah, with that said, we became finalists in Boston. Which was the Student World Impact Film Festival.
1: Okay.
0: Simbimbino became a finalist. Teddy Bear also became a finalist in those awards. Then we got those awards in USA, Boston. Then some awards came through Canada, some came through UK, some came through France, and also getting a distribution deal from France from that initiative as well.
1: And also, you just because of our time, Achievers Award in 2025, Pride of Africa, Asia Pacific Awards, Beijing, China, and also, yeah. The one we see AI video contest winner 2026, Nanshang, China, and creator of Ngoda, of course, the Zimbabwean first of five language film in five cities in Harare.
0: Yes, yes, that's so true. Yeah, so again, like I'm saying, like I'm always looking forward. The achievements I have got for me is niggas I took a review. I'm always focusing on the way forward. So yeah, last year I won the Young Achievers Award in China, which was quite shocking because it was apparently, I think, my second year in China. Then I'm already getting an award through the works I was doing. Then this year as well, I won the WC Video Contest Award for AI. And imagine, I'm in China where AI is at the climax.
1: These are the gurus of technology, you know. They are far, far ahead of the world.
0: Exactly.
1: So it's amazing to achieve something in that context, in that regard, in China, because everything in terms of technology, when we talk of technology, we talk of China.
0: Yes, that's so true. That's so true. So, like what I said in the beginning, I'm forever a student. I always attack everything like Elena, like I want to know more. And I feel like when you attack anything like that, you are bound to do great things. Because that's what basically I did in China. Even Randaisiva, I would even shut up in areas I knew so that I would get help on, you know, few among my ideas and that is seen up before. Because one too many times, when Togo not, Ugada Kuz, but in Jorfun Zuruziva, Unukaska Roto Pindura, Iowa, no, sometimes just take time to excel.
1: Yeah.
0: And listen. You know, you can help a great deal. Like, even in that program, like, Pamawazi, Sandruta Randagawana, I hate to feel like Kungendini, Deg and Dagamawana. I also had a team, which was the backbone of everything I was doing, and
1: true.
0: I am still doing to this day. You know, I count on my team on anything. So I'm planning AI video, you China and Dagawina. I had a team of another guy from Zambia, another guy from Nigeria, then another guy from Sri Lanka as well.
1: Oh,
0: you know,
1: perfect.
0: Who helped me
1: perfect.
0: To do all that. I'm a person who believes in collaborations and even on Goda, Kuzotar was shot in five cities, five languages. And one of the major things as well I would want people not to miss is with Goda, one of those five languages is actually sign language.
1: Yes. So there's sign language there as well.
0: So it's for me. I try to say what I say, I emulate. I believe in this, and go start with into full effect.
1: TK, so, tell us, where can these films be viewed?

0: the teddy bear, the ngoda, and other works that you've done. Where can people access them?
1: So Teddy Bear is apparently on YouTube. If they go on our YouTube channel, which is Global TV YouTube channel, our Teddy Bear is there. Even Simbimbino is there. Okay. Most of the short films we have done are actually there. Then Ngoda as well. Apparently, this is the first time for me to say it. We are now releasing it, especially for our local audience. Especially our Zimbabwean audience.
0: Ah, okay, okay, interesting.
1: On the 6th of July.
0: Okay.
1: Richange Ripper YouTube and other platforms.
0: Is it 6th of July?
1: Yes, yeah, 6th of July on a Monday.
0: Okay.
1: So, it will be free to watch, especially because remember episodes are like a wonder.
0: Okay.
1: 18 episodes for season one.
0: 18 episodes, okay. How many seasons does it have? How many seasons does it have in total?
1: Yeah, in total, for now we have season one.
0: Okay.
1: But more seasons will come depending with if the audience like what we brewed. And as well, it has a very good guest list as well. The likes of T. Gons, the likes of Gary Tides, and Leo Magos, and I'm thinking for, and in each and every city that I enter, I try to rotate
0: a local
1: cast Momo, my guest does Momo, to keep it authentic.
0: Yes, Precious, that's 6th July. I'll send you, Precious and team, the link so that you can also, I'll ask TK to give me the link on YouTube so that I can send it as well on our WhatsApp platform of TikTokers, so that you also see his works that he's doing. And all those who are listening who might want also the link, you can contact me and I'll give you the link so that you are able to see these works that the young man is doing. Yeah, you can go ahead, TK. And let's dive into AI creation, content creation. There are people who are doing content creators who are listening right now. What would be the things that they need to learn or to enhance their knowledge in terms of content creation, especially on AI, the various platforms, TikTok, Facebook, Instagram, and all that, YouTube and stuff?
1: Yes, so AI, from the way I learned it in China, because luckily enough for me, I'm now based in China, so I'm learning some of this firsthand. So what I have learned from the Chinese people is AI didn't come to take away their jobs.
0: Right. That's the fear. That's the major predicament. People are skeptic and afraid of technology. They say it's taking away their jobs and stuff like that. I'm glad you just broke the ice right there.
1: Yes. So for me, it's a misconception, and you know when I never wonder. So that's why I start from there. And it's now going forward as well. I'm not just saying this as a person who is a Mawadi AI, but I am now also a tutor of AI Yacho.
0: Right.
1: So now I now know the fundamental. I tutor even from entrepreneurs. Because AI, I say my creatives alone. My entrepreneurs, my marketers as well, market personnel can be taught AI to help with their workload. We can get to content creation. Everywhere we can use AI to make the workload better. And AI, I take away the creative side of people.
0: It doesn't.
1: AI is zvakangofanana nekuti even how you prompt it. Let me give you an example. Yekuti mumwe munhu ukati AI, let's say you are on chat.
0: Chat GPT,
1: Chat GPT. The creator, anything chauno da chinga vichi rukusoro mago. Yango kati chat the creator kana tumunu arkuenda kumunda. Iyo ndoe chachuzo tumunu yumurungu mutema mu Chinese mu because you were enough
0: information. Exactly.
1: AI, you know, delaying information,
0: right.
1: So it gets back to a point, what kind of information are you giving the AI?
0: Right.
1: And Iwewe will prompt us, say, for you to get better results. Because I have seen even when I notice that I'm a flyer. You could go on a flyer like even a mile away, you can tell the AI. AI actually is Peter say. No. Inyaya, yekusa go na ku ishandi.
0: My prompts.
1: Saka AI, you know, for that moon. I think I shandi yega. Then I got pinga steering. Yango zingaite yega. So, you know, Davanu, now we are acting as governing bodies.
0: Right.
1: Tisa kutonge ma president, nika ino nzi AI. Tisa tuneuza msemo ma rules and regulations. 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Kana pita zinizo zune calculator, chances are high. Uno gona pita miss some items. But uka ngoisa mafigures ako ine AI, we prompt otore, di gazire Excel sheet. Uno gazira Excel sheet ako, rinema values atorichi, atoripo. So it's not only kungoti nde AI ndi ema content creators ndi echi, but vese chukwansa.
0: Exactly. That's really profound right there, because people do not know how to fully utilize these AI platforms. And we have ChatGPT, which is for free, for example, and people don't know how to use it. And it makes work easy for you, because, for example, I used to find it so hard to convert a PDF document on my computer a Word document into PDF document.
1: Yes,
0: it's easy. Now you just upload whatever you want to upload and just prompt a ChatGPT to make it to convert it into PDF. Simple. Sometimes you have a document you want to upload and the megabytes are not fitting the platform you want to upload. You can still reduce the size of the document through AI.
1: Exactly. Even in music now, there's this thing whereby a lot of music is coming out in engaging AI.
0: That's true.
1: What I don't believe in as a person is kubawaita full blown AI. There are people who go and use even in AI application. You told my lyrics actually. AI.
0: Oh no, Imba.
1: The voice which will sing AI.
0: Yeah.
1: Beat our chance for AI. But in what I advise is good. And the creation you can tell from a mile away.
0: This is AI.
1: This is a robot thing. But kunema mama songs to this day you can never tell with AI. Why? Because you can enhance AI to use your very own voice. To use your very own lyrics, or even could say, so I'll give an example. Before we're musicians, right? Like in Inam, I was a musician before.
0: Right.
1: About my song, and I end up to Imba, but I told God, no, this is too high for me. But now, because of AI, I can prompt it. Could in the Syria, I know Tiroro, but still the song remaining authentic
0: right.
1: and the voice remaining mine. But AI. Yango correct a note I cannot naturally hit.
0: So, do you mean to say, to tell me now, TK, that when you're conducting these lessons on AI, you can conduct the one specifically for musicians, specifically for entrepreneurs, or there is a package that caters for all of these aspects if one is interested?
1: Yes. There is a package which caters for all of this, which is a master class, but we don't dive too deep. We don't dive too deep. Because pane pekuti munhu unozofana kuzotsaga kuti iwewe uri kuda kuzofokasa ne module ipi. 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Mwanoti ndiwe automation. Mwanoti ndiwe marketing. Then, to the diver even deeper, kana uchida kuita izozo. You get. But basically, when we do our masterclass, you get to know how even to do a song, how to record a song, how for the song to remain authentic, and how to even maintain your voice even when using AI. But like Zuma Notes is, because when I say when using Zuma Notes, I'm just
0: zero. That's true.
1: So
0: that's true.
1: This was what I thought about Zike Dipanazo, kind of Zuma Keys, the key, because when to move out to looking by B flat and was that B flat chachi, you know. So this was the thing pinda mazuri if the person is into music, do pataku pinda with my specifics and music, akamira so
0: akamira
1: my specifics, even a video. I get to say akamira so.
0: Okay.
1: Even how to end up even creating a film with AI, which is more longer, kind of to create even something which is over an hour long.
0: Okay, interesting. And this is actually needs you to be part of the class, because you'll be wondering, I've tried to do some videos using AI, but they require a lot of money, and for you to subscribe, you need to subscribe on this platform, that they don't give you enough information. So I'm sure if one enrolls with you, you'll be able to advise also which platforms and all those kind of things to use to produce these videos and stuff like that.
1: Yes, definitely, definitely. Because on that note, before I forget, Press TV recently, I think recently went like, it was known as Avasisina Press TV Africa. Avasisina, okay. Like my presenters, I got cut quite, I think two-thirds, Vakasara ne third.
0: Okay.
1: Because knows the Vakungo use the map presenters as voices.
0: Oh,
1: but in terms
0: okay.
1: of video generations, Vakita AI generation.
0: Wow.
1: But voice, because voice re AI or a clone is known weaker. So that's one thing they end up saying, but no, Ngati say my voice is a man. Even kind of my cartoon. Kuma cartoon, those things that Dwayne Johnson the Rogue, Akashes Vakita voice. Pakatuni knows Moana, Chino Chino. The technology, yako, don't you think we'd ever choose about AI voice? But AI voice, some extent, that is authentic.
0: So that's where the creativity requires. So which means AI on its own is useless, or is not, does not bring that that fabric, that something, that doesn't have that, you know, that
1: AI,
0: intrigues.
1: Chimdori.
0: It's not intriguing.
1: So yes, it doesn't have soul, it doesn't have spirit.
0: Yes.
1: Now the human mind or the human hands now brings that soul, brings that spirit into whatever AI is helping the human create.
0: Interesting. So when do you have these classes? Suppose somebody is listening and might want to join, and I might want to be part and parcel of, you know, they want to enhance their understanding in terms of AI.
1: Okay. So there are basically different packages, mainly three actually. There is one for one-on-one, like one-on-one package, like you want solely that if it's an hour a day, you want that hour to be spent on you alone. There's that package for one-on-one classes. Then the second package is for a group package.
0: Right.
1: Is for a group package where we create a group, then I tell you the timetable of when the classes will start and stuff. So there is a group, the classes will be done in a group. Then the third one is even a physical one, which are more of boot camps.
0: Okay.
1: We have held boot camps both in China and in Zim and also in Botswana. For some AI training, which are boot camps. These are usually done by like entrepreneurs or content creators can create a group, then they can make certain arrangements, then we can come there even for 2 days, the masterclass would be done.
0: Okay, amazing, amazing stuff. That's amazing. So we have a lot we can always discuss. I can always bring you on the program and we talk about these issues, because it's a lot. We can probably pick one thing and dive into it and dissect it and elaborate on it. But I just want to be part of your student and join and enhance my knowledge in terms of AI knowledge information. Because if you have a child and who is probably going to a secondary level or college or whatever, this is the right thing to do, because this is where the world is going. So if you have any child that is doing anything that they are doing, you cannot go wrong if you engage AI or technology or IT services in the lives of your child, because you realize that most of the things that we are now getting involved with are all directed or have the direction of AI. Even in the health sector, where I happen to be, there's now AI as well, and in the health sector. So we cannot afford not to know and to learn about these things at all.
1: Yes, that's so true. And with that said, like being in countries such as in Asia where AI is being fully used and stuff, then sometimes when you talk to people back home or when you get to visit back home, they're so adamant, and you know, they don't even get the bigger picture. They think AI is just a small thing like COVID, which comes and goes. But AI is actually here to stay. And with that said, I'll give you like a quote from one of the biggest business moguls from Zim, Strive Masiwa. He said something like, the next Strive Masiwas and Dangotes of Africa are not people who are doing business like we did, but these are people who learn to harness AI.
0: Exactly.
1: These were his words. And right now, he's actually building the biggest AI company in Africa, Strive Masiwa.
0: Wow, yes, I heard about it. Right, I heard about it. Yes.
1: So, you know, sometimes you need to understand where to have a trajectory per se of 45 years from now, where are things going? But sometimes that time is gone.
0: It's gone.
1: You can get a bike.
0: Efficient
1: and easier and faster. You get. But
0: You become useless. That's true. That's simple. Exactly. You become irrelevant, outdated.
1: Yes.
0: Yeah. thank you so much, TK. I really appreciate your contribution and having you on the platform. And what would be your last words, TK, so that we can close this chapter for now, and then we'll certainly have you in the future?
1: My parting words are same as my introductory words. I am forever a student, and that's my wish for everybody. Being forever a student, being willing to know more. Don't be content with what you know. Just know that there is more out there than what you already know.
0: That's
1: so
0: true.
1: Be a vessel which is willing to gain more.
0: That's
1: as
0: true.
1: A person who comes from a Christian background, kind of vessel not to rot anzi zara arina chino isikam kati.
0: Exactly.
1: As a vessel risika chino mwari ndora anutoda.
0: So powerful.
1: Even our minds, even as we attack life, that's how we should attack
0: powerful,
1: life.
0: Powerful.
1: Empty vessels. Vessels which are willing to get something out of life, and just to say within and is even enough. I am willing to know more, and this world is also a better place when we love each other.
0: Exactly.
1: Let's spread love more than hate. That's that's how I go about. And as you know, me, as much as my accolades are poor and the awards, the everything is there, but I remain grounded. I remain me. I think you can testify nothing has changed.
0: No, nothing has changed. That's why that was my preamble acknowledging your humility and all that. Still the same guy. I knew when we wanted to operate in IT, that was like an internet cafe we wanted to open up.
1: So it was like a couple of banana, even to this day, you know. So, and as well, I would also want to give advice whenever pinda, even content creation or anything. So go there, dedication and your time.
0: That's true.
1: Like even the AI, you see, it's just a couple of clicks away for you to master all these things without thinking they are great.
0: That's true.
1: For me, those are my parting words. And as well, I'm always free to be invited, and I always love to engage. I always love to collaborate. You know, one man cannot do it alone.
0: That's true.
1: You know,
0: that's
1: it takes the whole village to build a community.
0: It does.
1: I'm willing to partner, I'm willing to collaborate. You know, vaccine after even idea, AI, content creation, but I feel out in those are another creator. Because I also want to try. Time and I got to work about one, I started time, I got to work about that. What's this one? I'm going to right supporter. People in right places who are telling us what to do.
0: And so you have to, it will be really noble to create 1,000 of you, of TK, a replica of TK. And that would be like a wholesome thing, and the world would be really beautiful. I have a Precious here on TikTok, and she wants to really engage with you and take part in this learning of AI.
1: Okay, no, that's fine. That's fine. I'm sure you are free also to share my contacts with those who are serious. Sometimes I just hate to give them on air. Because, you know, our contacts and stuff, but those who are serious about it can get in touch with you lovers. I'm easy to reach.
0: Of course, definitely
1: we can do it. And we want to come back to this day to say, Musu Uyu,
0: benefit
1: from this, like even what you're saying, with even 1,000 me's, it would be really nice to have them. But for me, even having even 5 pachadarika inini, I also want people to do even better than I did. But at least knowing that I did a hand in somebody becoming who they thought they could become. I will feel fulfilled in that.
0: That's perfect. That's good. That's great. Thank you, TK, for coming on board on Radio 54. That was TK Duncan. And giving us his journey in terms of being in the film industry, an AI creator, content creator, and an AI guru. He's now, of course, he's in Zimbabwe currently, but he's now based in China, where he's doing great exploits. Thank you, TK, until next time.
1: Okay, thank you. And shout out to Zimbabwe and Africa at large.
0: Thank you so much. Thank you, my brother. Appreciate you. Okay.

Hello, hello. Thank you for continuing to be with us on Radio 54. And my name is Lovers Pamire on your program, Lovers Paradise Show, coming to you every Sunday from 12 noon to 1500 hours, 3 p.m. Irish UK time. And that'll be 1 o'clock to 4 o'clock Zimbabwean time. Yeah.

with a massive talk conversation with TK earlier on when we looked at AI and film creation and various things that the young man has achieved, and that how do we stay relevant in this day and age. We looked in depth in terms of getting acquainted with technology, with the international information and technology, and which we are calling AI, artificial intelligence, in this day and age, and the need to empty what we knew and to remove certain aspects of our lives in terms of knowledge and understanding, and put on new vessels and fill in with new technology, because that's where we happen to be in terms of the world and where the world is going. And shout outs to all those who are listening, Precious Manjenjenje Mimi, and Pigari, and the rest of the people watching. And of course, Mama Ku, and Mama Juju, of course, and my guru Murise, and moms, I hope you're back or you're still at church. And of course, Tsano Taku, Murise, Kwamuri, Kasongo, Mano Fara Ere, and thank you for being part and parcel of this program and for tuning in to Radio 54.

Adiwa Samzonde, Adiwa Ilakira Kenaika. That's a song from Marshall Munumumwe. Beautiful stuff. Well, let's hear from Mr. Lonely. Happy anniversary, Kunatano Rango Ba Tano Taku Baba Makombe, for the first year. Happy anniversary, happy first year to Tano's Nambuya Rangu Tinoku Shirai Shakanaka in the future. May God continue to bless you with more good health and abundance and happiness. And yeah, we're grateful, we're blessed to have you indeed.

0: Yo, Akon.
1: What up, D?
0: You coming to what, man?
1: Nah, I got a lot on my mind, man. I'm gonna let y'all go ahead, man.
0: All right.
2: Come on.
3: All right. All right. Let's do it.

She and the Real World, that's a song from Alan Jackson. And before that, I played you Akon Lonely. And of course, I was with...

How are you? And Clever, yeah, Rasta Media, how are you? Thanks for the message, for joining in. Appreciate that, really appreciate. And it was really, really great to have TK on the program. And we continue to come to you on this radio program. And of course, the time is moving quick and fast here on Radio 54. And yeah, it's a beautiful time to be here on radio and coming to you in the comfort of your homes, your office, your phones, your gadgets. It's really beautiful here on Radio 54. Beautiful stuff.

0: take my hand and let me rescue you. Better Man, a beautiful song, beautiful, really, really beautiful. And before that, of course, I played you another piece from Alan Jackson, Living on Love. Beautiful stuff. This is Radio 54, and my name is Lovers Pamira, coming to you every Sunday from 12 noon to 1500 hours in the afternoon, Irish UK time, and 1 p.m. to 1600 hours, 4 p.m. Central African time. It's really beautiful to know that you guys are tuned in and are listening and are part and parcel of this wonderful time where we come to you and bring you beautiful music on Red.
1: In less than, was it 36 hours? Getting married to you, Blake Shelton. You made it through the unthinkable. We have made it through everything we could possibly make it through. And I know we have a lot more trials and tribulations to go, but I'm ready to join in with you on that journey.

God gave me Blake Shelton, beautiful country music at its highest level. Really beautiful, really, really, really beautiful. Let's get into our time is moving. Our time, if it was Eric Knight, he would call it Makoko time. If you have just joined us on Radio 54, you're very much welcome. If you have been with us all the while, thank you for continued support and listening. And I hope you are entertained, informed, educated. That's what we do here at Radio 54.

A beautiful stuff from Dembo Kushanda Ndino Shanda. I see Ndino Shaiwe Simba. All right, beautiful. Zangove Ndangariro is the next song. That's the song from Leonard Jakata, from Leonard Dembo to Leonard Jakata. And our time is coming to the very end here at Radio 54. And my name is Lovers Pamira on your program, Lovers Paradise Show.

akare koga Ronaldo Jagata. Beautiful stuff, and let me leave you and hand over you to don't you turn that dial, don't you change that dial, don't you go anywhere, and let's go into some gospel dancing. Tissy just wonders or advised us to put on the dancing shoes so that we get onto the dancing floor, praising and worshiping the Almighty God, who said we can't dance. David akatamba kusvika nguo yabvaruka mai vakapopota. So that's what you have to get ready for now.

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I'm talking about Jesus, go in that sugar out in that net. We couldn't go in that shade. We did the 54 in Gachu Penegade's eye, who should have come looking at Coco. Come around this or Dimbo, a couple of the Zam. Come on, Club Assam, Zengere, Captain, do another in the Kamika. Dimbo, what do you chino that is an eye? 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Ah, but come on, I'm. 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

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I'm going to go to the house. I'm going to go to the house. I'm going to go to the house. I'm going to go to the house. I'm going to go to the house. I'm going to go to the house. I'm going to go to the house. I'm going to go to the house. I'm going to go to the house. I'm going to go to the house. I'm going to go to the house. I'm going to go to the house. I'm going to go to the house. I'm going to go to the house. I'm going to go to the house. I'm going to go to the house. I'm going to go to the house. I'm going to go to the house. I'm going to go to the house. I'm going to go to the house. I'm going to go to the house. I'm going to go to the house. I'm going to go to the house. I'm going to go to the house. I'm going to go to the house. I'm going to go to the house. I'm going to go to the house. I'm going to go to the house. I'm going to go to the house. I'm going to go to the house. I'm going to go to the house. I'm going to go to the house. I'm going to go to the house. I'm going to go to the house. I'm going to go to the house. 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
1: 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Oh yes, he likes this song so much. General, there's a song.

Dynamic Brothers with a song called Sekuru Wakauya. Let me just cross over to Zaire. We are called upon Mbila Bell. This song is a favorite, especially the women. They like this song so much. So let me play this song for them, for you guys. 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But I'm going to go to the mirror. 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I'm going to go to the mirror. 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

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Prince. 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

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Lydia Bell, my good sister, who can dance like Keisha. She knows how to dance, really, that kind of music. Right now, let me call upon the man himself, Leonard Karikoga Jakata, Baboa Chamnerua. This man, Anima Shoko, has got some good vibe words, very good educational words.

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know even if we are in the land of war whatever you will hear the sound the music from Africa you can definitely recognize that this is my sound this is my really really African beat because it has been done by the people who knows how to cook music Zimbabwe I'm talking about the man Jakata Babuacha Munorwa. Come on, Ziopa. Queen, I want to be talking about Gumoko. Come back, Gaga. They go to the series of the view. You couldn't go to the Zainda. Come for a check of Macumbo. One last cigar. I want to. Regain it. Regain it. Regain it.

ngamkhoma mntukuzwe kanje hayi walimaze esenzi ngareba ndaphezela Sakurai hayi wani basare nikufuka nekhwarira inini ka regani lipana baka. Ladies and gentlemen, thank you so very much for your support on Radio 5014 Chivalo. Thank you so much, General Eric Knight, for making this thing happen in this world. Thank you very much also, Chibutsu, by doing that donkey work. You know, it is a lot of time. Thank you so much about that, my sir. Keep it up, the good work. Mkoma na uku wangu. My sound. I'm talking about Franco here, one of the DJs, the broadcasters on this radio station. He brings up some good stuff when he's on the radio. Please take a time to listen to him, because he will be preaching the preacher. The preacher, that's one of our guys. Thank you very much for being on this radio station, as well as Sianda. Nyalibonga kakhulu, kakhulu, kakhulu. 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

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Yes, the show is called Wanzwe iko and the producer and the broadcaster as well is called Jumbo Power. The principal is here to entertain you from this hour up until the parking hour. I'll be with you, so stay and relax there. I want to do something for you nicely and perfect and great. That's what I want to do here. So you just sit down and relax because I'm here for you, right? Madam, as I said, I'm the principal. Oh, yo.

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Thank you very much, guys. You've done a great job. Thank you. 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

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Okay, right. From Botswana, let me just jump around again and come back again to Venda. We are called upon the Venda Queen. Today, I'm just playing around with the queens. 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

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Listen to this one. Do you still remember this song? 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

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That was the Yvonne Chaka Chaka. 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
1: 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But over the days I'm going to clean Zuru, the Pinaguan Daron, the Kabakalans, Jungo.

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54 Afternoon Panorama. Chimichimani, Hinto Yavante.

This is right here, right now. If you're listening to the show, this is me. Right here, right now, I started the show with Sipho Johnson, Uchambo. And the name of the song is called Never Lose Hope. I'd like to thank my sister, Mambetsi, the broadcaster. Thank you so much for the show. Unfortunately, some of the vocals were not clear or not audible. I would like to ask our listeners, in the event that a broadcaster can stay like 5 minutes of three songs without talking, please check, because sometimes these things, they come beyond our control. So please check if the DJ is still there or the presenter is still there. Thank you so much, Mambetsi. Your show was fire. Your selection was great. Otherwise, Sebonga Kulu. Thank you so much. We carry on with the show right here, right now. Pop Mali, Utiena Exodus.

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There are so many broadcasters that give us very interesting shows. So if you love African music, if you love anything African, this is actually your show. 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All right. So what we do, I started with some reggae music. I'm trying to conscientize everyone that there is movement of people from time to time. You know what's happening in South Africa is nothing that needs introduction, because it's something that is a bad and ugly. People forget their history. People forget where they come from. You know what they say, someone that doesn't know their history, they don't know their future. This is Bob Marley, and the name of the song is called Exodus. This is what we do. Otilias Tole, Umajobe, Umagwedu wase Joane, Umagwedu wase Cholocho. Greeting to you, Use Jim. How are you doing? Musim Tobi, my brother. How are you, my brother? Mistobosan. Ngithemba uyaphila pana bro wami. Ngiyaphila nami lapha. We are live on Radio 54 African Panorama. Into Chimichevano. If you love reggae music, I say it.

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You know, when we start this show, sikala sibingelelana, sikala ngokubingelelana. Noma kukuchuma, Mrs. O2, Fazika TJ, how are you doing there? I hope you're right, Nabantuan and the family. This is right here, right now. This is what we do.

0: This is how we decided to start our day right here, right now. I would like to greet everyone that just joined us. Someone like Kelvin Chikudo, my friend, is a seventh song in Northcliffe, Ateka. Sing a holy, since holies. Hey, my daughter, this is what we do right here, right now. And too proud to beg, Don Carlos. Hamba kanjani umdumo wamakhosi. Sounds of kings and queens. This is what we do right here, right now. Kelvin, how are you, my guy?
1: Yes, man. Shut up in the
0: no more good chuma. It's that time. You can choose any song that you want me to play for you.

Geta Secondary. There is a friend of mine called Webster. I can't remember his surname. Webster was a good friend of mine. We used to study together mathematics. Safunza, teacher to Mate. I think he used to give us some extra lessons. So in the whole school, if I'm not mistaken, we were two guys with A's in mathematics. He was doing non-calculator version. Because I'm lazy, I was doing the calculator version of that one. He used to love the song that is playing right now, Culture, They Never Love. One of the greatest songs by Culture, They Never Love. Prince Kankomo, all the way from Botswana. One of the regulars of this show. Greetings to you, my sister. How are you doing? Nolwazi Gabateli, one of the regulars of this show. How are you doing, my sister? Senza Kanje, if you've got something that I want me to play for you, I give you the platform to actually select songs. I just started with playing reggae music. It doesn't mean that you cannot select any other kind of genre, as long as it's African music. Because this is what we do right here, right now.

the reason why we listen to reggae music is because reggae music has got a message. It's got a message that doesn't change. A message that is ever there. Because in any given situation in time, in any given point in time, like Ituba music used to teach, used to reprimand, it used to advise. This is what it is even till now. The one that is coming now was played in 1992 live, and the name of the song is called The Hand That Giveth. The one that just went by is called The Victims of the Situation. As people are the victims of the situation, you must not take advantage of somebody's situation, because you never know what this life brings tomorrow.

Yes, this is what we do right here, right now. Iklevo Rasta is the name of the man behind the mic. And the name of the show is called Right Here, Right Now. This is what we do at Radio 54 African Panorama. We play only African music, strictly African music. So, brothers, Matigoze Glue.

0: This is the heart of Africa. 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

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Ungathi ungasithumela iJameson nelanga. 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Uthi yena.

has what to say about this song. I was there when it was launched. I can safely say this lady has managed to keep her music, her talent active. I remember it was back in 2018, around there, 2018-19, around there. That's when Kanye launched her album, Sikhwele Ngamazwi. It was a very great album. She worked with Jen Chanda, and she never looked back. I can tell you that now, she's even better than before. Senza kanjalo, Radio 54, Kwen Panorama, Mkululeka Ncube, Ekhaya Kusekhaya, Ekhaya Futhi Kumnandi. 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Sobala Sonkomo, 2 times African champion. How are you, my sister? Welcome to the show right here, right now.

Apana ingoma yenu abaswingo uzumba maramba pfungwa chimani mani mutare chiredzi lapana sikupwe sepezulu emazowe ekaroi ekaripa. This is your station right here right now. My name is Ishmael Ikleva Yerasta, and the name of the show, as I'm saying, is right here right now. You've got a chance to select a song that you want me to play for you. And the song can be any African music, because we only play African music, as we are proudly African right here, right now, at Radio 54 African Panorama. www.radio54africanpanorama.com. Ila usthola khona. Tholakala ka data right here, right now. Machi.

0: to Moya. This gospel saying, Uti, I say to you, if you want me to play you a song, a particular song that I've been played up to now, you can send me a message on Facebook or on Radio 54 WhatsApp group. Just tell me which song you want me to play for you. I'll play it right here, right now. As long as it's not a song that is not registered, I'll be able to get it and find it and play it for you.
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These are the legends of music right here, right now. Mambetsi, the broadcaster. How are you, my sister? Thank you for tuning in right here, right now. Is the name of the show. And my name is Ishmael Ikleba Rasta. I'm playing the legends of Zimbabwean music. The one that is playing now is James Chimombe. The name of the song is Saying Siawa Woneka. How much? Uzotini mangaseko, bathi kona samboni.

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That's what you must know in whatever that you do. We go to Siafana. Now you've got the right to take up your arms and work for yourself. And stop being a parasite and a dependent. Right here, right now, this is what we do. A blast from the past, Heavy K featuring Boomy. Become a little winner.

African Promise. 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The name of the song is called Chop My Money. 2012, this was the year when this song was very hot.

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0: Beanie Man.

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0: sitting on the seashore, counting the marbles, enjoying the breeze. 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Hearing the African legendary voices. 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Sihamba nge Africa Panorama. Radio 54, into yabantu. The People's Radio. Ichi chinuche vanu, chinotererwa nevanu. 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

our COO will talk with Amanda Mira and have a unjani, Yellow Millen Southern Radio 54 07. Six Kumala Black, who is the internet and tell you is the law and what's on the Kumala and has the man who's on the lava day. I'm going to get a team of

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